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1: Hey, it's Fitz, F-I-T with a Z from the Country Top 40. 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I'll see you this weekend for all the hits on the Country Top 40 with Fitz, right here.
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How did I get so L-U-C-K-Y? 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

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Together we are all Islanders. 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
3: Good morning. The Lance government is investing nearly $4 million to upgrade cooling systems in private long-term care and community care homes across the island. The program will help facilities improve air conditioning and address other urgent infrastructure needs identified through inspections. The funding comes through the Canada PEI Aging with Dignity Agreement, which includes more than $29 million in federal support over 5 years. Health and Wellness Minister Corey Deagle says every senior deserves a safe and comfortable living environment year-round. The Crown's asking for a sentence of nearly 10 years in prison for a former substitute teacher who admitted to touching children in the classroom. A sentencing hearing was held this week for 41-year-old Matthew Craswell, who previously pleaded guilty to sexual offenses involving children and child sexual abuse material. He also admitted to sexually touching two elementary school students in separate incidents at schools in Stratford and Charlottetown. According to The Guardian, Crown Attorney Chris White said Craswell abused a position of trust and violated children in his care and asked for a lengthy term of just under 10 years. The defense argued for a sentence closer to 4 years. The judge is expected to hand down the sentence May 26th. There have been more drug busts this week by police in Prince County. During a vehicle stop, police arrested a 35-year-old Summerside man and a 67-year-old man from the Bedeck area for possession of cocaine for the purpose of trafficking. The Bedeck area man also arrested on outstanding charges by East Prince Mounties. Police subsequently searched a residence on Jennifer Street in Summerside and arrested a 33-year-old woman. They seized about 85 grams of cocaine, pills, drug paraphernalia, and cash. An island woman's been elected president of an international organization that represents rural women. Marie Kenny of Brackley was elected to head the Associated Country Women of the World during the group's international conference in Ottawa. The organization represents 9 million rural women in 82 countries, focusing on issues including food security, education, climate action, women's rights. Kenny's a past president of both the PEI Women's Institute and the Federated Women's Institutes of Canada. In sports, the Centennial Cup is underway in Summerside. The host Western Capitals lost their opening game last night 5-4 in overtime to Niverville of Manitoba. In the NHL playoffs, Carolina has a 3-0 lead after a 4-1 win over the Flyers. In the PWHL, Montreal Victoire beat the Frost 2-1 in Minnesota to take a 2-1 lead. And baseball, Blue Jays are off. Rays beat the Red Sox 8-4. Yankees bomb Texas 9-2. Now you're up to date. I'm Darryl Good.
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6: Mix of sun and cloud today. The chance of afternoon showers and a daytime high of 9 degrees. Into tonight, partly cloudy, an overnight low of plus 3. Tomorrow's forecast, clearing in the morning. Nice day on the way for Saturday and a high of 15. And for Sunday, rain returns, windy as well, and a high of 13. It's currently 5 degrees and foggy. If you're working on the water, please take extra care. Forecast again next time on another information update. 95.

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0: 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There's Morgan Wallen. Host Malone and I ain't coming back. 6:08, 8 minutes after 6 o'clock, 5 degrees right now, and fog. If you're working on the water, if you're working on the land, please do so with caution. Add that little bit of extra caution due to the fact that we are experiencing some foggy skies here this morning, but sun and cloud later on today. Also, later on this morning, we've got Country Confidential. Jordan Davis in the spotlight is a part of that. We have Things That Make You Smile from the Confederation Court Mall. 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And, of course, as we do each and every weekday, we've got your birthday club. 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
1: 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There's Chase, Matthew, and Darlin. 6:15, 15 minutes after 6 o'clock. My name is Darren McPherson. In for Lee Ruby this morning. Lee is off until Monday. We have got fog right now, sun and cloud expected later in the day and a high of 9 degrees. Your detailed forecast is a part of the information update on the way around 6:30 or so. A little bit later on this hour as well, we'll ask the question, because I like to learn something new every day. I picked this up last night. We're going to ask the question, what is blue dot fever? Now, it's not that thing that's going on with cruise ships right now. It's something else entirely different. It's related to entertainment, and we'll explain a little bit later on this hour what blue dot fever is. I'll tell you one guy that doesn't have blue dot fever is Luke Combs. Luke continues to hang on for another week at number one, or will he this coming weekend on the CT40 with Fitz? Tucker Wetmore, Cody Johnson challenging for that top spot. It is CT40 with Fitz coming up tomorrow from 2 until 6. And Sunday's replay, noon until 4, right here in the Islands Country. 95.1 FM, CFCY.
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3: Good morning. The police watchdog agency has cleared members of the Charlottetown Police Force of any criminal wrongdoing in the death of a man arrested at police headquarters last year. The man, who was wanted in connection with a theft investigation, walked into the headquarters October 11th. They say he became erratic during the booking process and struggled while being handcuffed. He was taken to hospital in a cruiser but went into medical distress on the way and stopped breathing. Then he died in hospital 4 days later. The serious incident response team was called in to investigate and says an autopsy found no significant injuries and ruled the cause of

0: death as cocaine toxicity. Cert's investigation concluded there were no reasonable grounds to believe the officers involved had committed any criminal offense. Four people are facing charges after a series of break-ins and a vehicle theft in Western PEI. Mounties say the incidents happened between April 16th and 21st, including break-ins at a business in Norway, a seasonal residence in Kildare Capes, a construction trailer in central Kildare, and the theft of a vehicle. Officers later executed a search warrant at a West Prince residence recovering stolen tools. The stolen vehicle was eventually located in New Brunswick, where two occupants were arrested by the RCMP in the Moncton area. Two others were arrested here on the island. 26-year-old Chance Aubrey Petrie and 27-year-old Zachary Austin Weatherby were remanded into custody and face multiple charges in both PEI and New Brunswick. The other two charged are 24-year-old Britton Leo Ellsworth and 44-year-old Jamie Daniel Murphy. Police say marked and GPS trackable tools played a major role in solving the case. World oil prices have been up and down in recent days. Iraq keeping pump prices where they are in its regular Friday setting. No change in gas, diesel, or furnace oil prices. Regular self-serve remains at $2 a liter, premium 208.6. Diesel remains at $2.31, and furnace oil maxes out at $1.72.3. In sports, the host Western Capitals lost their opening game at the Centennial Cup 5-4 in overtime last night to Niverville Nighthawks of Manitoba. In the NHL playoffs, Hurricanes are on the verge of a sweep, winning their third straight against the Flyers 4-1. In the PWHL, Montreal's up 2-1 after a 2-1 win in Minnesota. In baseball, Tampa Bay beat Boston 8-4. Yankees down the Rangers 9-2. Blue Jays had the day off. Now you're up to date. I'm Darryl Good.
1: Forecast for today, fog continues for the first part of the morning. Please travel with care if you're on the roadways. Mix of sun and cloud later on, chance of showers this afternoon, and a high for the day of 9 degrees. Tonight, partly cloudy, overnight low of +3. Into your Saturday, clearing skies in the morning, sun and cloud for the rest of the day, and a high of 15. On Sunday, rain and wind, expect a high of 13 on that day. It is currently 7 degrees in downtown Charlottetown. 95.

0: 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Love that tune. There's Luke Combs and Days Like These. 7:39, 7 degrees right now, getting to a high of 9 for the day. Currently foggy, but expect sun and cloud through the better part of the day. Detailed forecast coming up as a part of the news package at 8 o'clock. Right around 7:50 as well, we've got your birthday club. So if you've got someone that you want to celebrate today, send us a message through Facebook. We will pass that along at 7:50. Or, of course, you can always text us, 782-355-1530. We'd love to hear from you. Right now, it's time for a look at the CFCY web poll brought to you by Vogue Optical. Now, yesterday, the question was, should governments do more to reduce the price of gas? Overwhelmingly, we all said 92% said yes. Government should do more to reduce the price of gas. When I was on the air yesterday, I said, yeah, I agree. They should, but I have no idea what they could possibly do. And then, of course, somebody said to me, they could reduce the taxes. And I said, well, yeah, they could do that. I just didn't consider that as an option, which is why I said smarter people than I are making decisions like that. So anyway, we'll see what happens. But certainly we're all kind of feeling that strain of gas prices, to say the least. Today's question is a good one, and it's appropriate for this weekend. What is your plan for your mom on Mother's Day? A lot of options here. Spending time together, getting her a gift, taking her out, giving her a card. All great options. I personally think the best of the options is the final one, which is essentially an all of the above, all of these and more. So certainly to have an opportunity to spoil mom on Mother's Day this weekend. Guys, if you're responsible for taking care of mom on behalf of the kids this weekend, oh, don't forget. Please don't forget. So, Mother's Day coming up on Sunday. That is the theme of your web poll from Vogue Optical this morning.
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0: 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There's Lindsay Ellen right on time. Brand new music before that from Ella Langley and Morgan Wallen together. Love that new tune. 7:50, 10 minutes to 8 o'clock. It's Darren and you on a Friday morning. In for Lee Ruby. Lee will be back on Monday. Fog right now, sun and cloud expected through the day, a high of 9 degrees. Daryl Good will have an information update coming up at 8 o'clock. We'll have the full forecast for you as well. After 8 o'clock, things that make you smile, we'll do that around 8:50. An awesome story about a Moncton woman doing some amazing things for her community. We'll give you more details, like I say, right around 8:50 or so. Right now, it's time for the Birthday Club, and we are starting things off with Anita McKinnon. Happy birthday to you, Anita. That's coming from family and friends this morning. Secondly, but more importantly, for my family anyway, happy 57th birthday to my brother-in-law, Dean Smith. Dean, happy 57th from the whole family, yours truly included. If you're celebrating, if family members are celebrating, a big happy birthday to you from all your friends here at 95.1 FM CFCY.
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1: Good morning. The Lance government is investing nearly $4 million to upgrade cooling systems in private long-term care and community care homes across the island. The program will help facilities improve air conditioning and address other urgent infrastructure needs identified through inspections. The funding comes through the Canada PEI Aging with Dignity Agreement, which includes more than $29 million in federal support over 5 years. Health and Wellness Minister Corey Deagle says every senior deserves a safe and comfortable living environment year-round. The Crown's asking for a sentence of nearly 10 years in prison for a former substitute teacher who admitted to touching children in the classroom. A sentencing hearing was held this week for 41-year-old Matthew Craswell, who previously pleaded guilty to sexual offenses involving children and child sexual abuse material. He also admitted to sexually touching two elementary school students in separate incidents at schools in Stratford and Charlottetown. According to The Guardian, Crown Attorney Chris White said Craswell abused a position of trust and violated children in his care, and asked for a lengthy term of just under 10 years. The defense argued for a sentence closer to 4 years. The judge is expected to hand down the sentence May 26th. There have been more drug busts this week by police in Prince County. During a vehicle stop, police arrested a 35-year-old Summerside man and a 67-year-old man from the Bedeque area for possession of cocaine for the purpose of trafficking. The Bedeque area man also arrested on outstanding charges by East Prince Mounties. Police subsequently searched a residence on Jennifer Street in Summerside and arrested a 33-year-old woman. They seized about 85 grams of cocaine, pills, drug paraphernalia, and cash. An island woman's been elected president of an international organization that represents rural women. Marie Kenny of Brackley was elected to head the Associated Country Women of the World during the group's international conference in Ottawa. The organization represents 9 million rural women in 82 countries, focusing on issues including food security, education, climate action, women's rights. Kenny's a past president of both the PEI Women's Institute and the Federated Women's Institutes of Canada. In sports, the Centennial Cup is underway in Summerside. The host Western Capitals lost their opening game last night 5-4 in overtime to Niverville of Manitoba. In the NHL playoffs, Carolina has a 3-0 lead after a 4-1 win over the Flyers. In the PWHL, Montreal Victoire beat the Frost 2-1 in Minnesota to take a 2-1 lead. And baseball, Blue Jays are off. Rays beat the Red Sox 8-4. Yankees bomb Texas 9-2. Now you're up to date. I'm Daryl Good.
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4: 8:03, your forecast for today, sun and cloud. There is a chance of a shower this afternoon and a daytime high of 9 degrees. Tonight, partly cloudy, a low of plus 3. I almost said minus. Don't hold it against me. I almost said minus, but a low of plus 3. For Saturday, clearing in the morning, sunshine after that, and a high of 15. Sunday, rain and windy and a high of 13. Currently 7 degrees in downtown Charlottetown.
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0: 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And Aaron Goodvin said, no redneck ever. 8:10. 10 minutes after 8 o'clock. Darren in for Lee on your Friday morning. We've got a fantastic hour where we are going to highlight a Lainey Wilson documentary. Lainey fans, listen up. Lainey Wilson documentary. We'll be discussing it in a little bit. We've got the web poll on the way from our friends at Vogue Optical. And things that make you smile from the Confederation Court Mall. We'll do that a little bit later as well. An interesting story about a woman in Moncton who's really helping out her community. So we'll do that, as I say, in just a little bit. Music on the way from Zach McPhee and Max McNown as well. And this is Luke Combs and Sleepless in a Hotel Room. It's Island Mornings here on 95.1 FM CFCY.
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0: The Island's Country, 95.1 FM, CFCY. Love that tune. There's Lainey Wilson. And somewhere over Laredo, it's Darren. In for Lee, 7 degrees. Expect a high of 9 for the day today. We just heard Lainey Wilson. If you're a Lainey fan, you probably know this already, but I'm going to share it anyway. Are you aware that there is a new Lainey Wilson documentary? It's out there on Netflix right now. It's called Lainey Wilson, Keeping Country Cool. It's a very personal film. It covers all of her professional successes and those early struggles that a lot of artists have, but especially Lainey. She really struggled to kind of get noticed at the beginning of her career. And so it highlights and focuses a lot on that and a lot of her personal life as well. You're going to want to check it out if you have not. It's on Netflix. It's called Lainey Wilson, Keeping Country Cool.
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3: Good morning. The police watchdog agency has cleared members of the Charlottetown police force of any criminal wrongdoing in the death of a man arrested at police headquarters last year. The man, who was wanted in connection with a theft investigation, walked into the headquarters October 11th. They say he became erratic during the booking process and struggled while being handcuffed. He was taken to hospital in a cruiser, but went into medical distress on the way and stopped breathing. Then he died in hospital 4 days later. The serious incident response team was called in to investigate and says an autopsy found no significant injuries and ruled the cause of death as cocaine toxicity. Search investigation concluded there were no reasonable grounds to believe the officers involved had committed any criminal offense. Four people are facing charges after a series of break-ins and a vehicle theft in Western PEI. Mounties say the incidents happened between April 16th and 21st, including break-ins at a business in Norway, a seasonal residence in Kildare Capes, a construction trailer in central Kildare, and the theft of a vehicle. Officers later executed a search warrant at a West Prince residence recovering stolen tools. The stolen vehicle was eventually located in New Brunswick, where two occupants were arrested by the RCMP in the Moncton area. Two others were arrested here on the island. 26-year-old Chance Aubrey Petrie and 27-year-old Zachary Austin Weatherby were remanded into custody and faced multiple charges in both PEI and New Brunswick. The other two charged are 24-year-old Britton Leo Ellsworth and 44-year-old Jamie Daniel Murphy. Police say marked and GPS trackable tools played a major role in solving the case. World oil prices have been up and down in recent days. Iraq keeping pump prices where they are in its regular Friday setting. No change in gas, diesel, or furnace oil prices. Regular self-serve remains at $2 a liter, premium $208.6.

0: Diesel remains at $2.31 and furnace oil maxes out at $1.72.3. In sports, the host Western Capitals lost their opening game at the Centennial Cup 5-4 in overtime last night to Niverville Nighthawks of Manitoba. In the NHL playoffs, Hurricanes are on the verge of a sweep, winning their third straight against the Flyers 4-1. In the PWHL, Montreal's up 2-1 after a 2-1 win in Minnesota. In baseball, Tampa Bay beat Boston 8-4. Yankees down the Rangers 9-2. Blue Jays had the day off. Now you're up to date. I'm Darryl Good.
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0: 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There's Old Dominion and making good time. Darren in for Lee on your Friday morning. High of 9 today. Expect sun and cloud through the day with a slight chance of showers this afternoon. Detailed forecast coming up in just a little bit. In the meantime, we are going to take a moment and look at the CFCY web poll from our friends at Vogue Optical. Very fitting web poll today. What is your plan for mom on Mother's Day? A lot of options there. Spending time together, getting her a gift, taking her out, giving her. And the final option is all of these and more. Now, I mean, if you've ever had an answer just spoon-fed to you, I think that's the safest one, but probably the most accurate one. 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Mother's Day is super special, but let's treat mom awesome every single day. 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

0: 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There's Megan Maroney and Beautiful Things. It's Darren in for Lee on your Friday morning. It is time for Things That Make You Smile. Brought to you by the Confederation Court Mall. And for our Things to Make You Smile, we're traveling across the Confederation Bridge this morning to Moncton to visit in on an awesome soul. Krista Richard is the organizer of Bikes and Trikes for Everyone. Now, over the last 14 years or so, Krista has collected bikes all year round and given away thousands to kids. She picks them up through the year, she cleans them up, fixes them, does whatever things need to be done, and then gives them away between April and October. She's given away, like I say, thousands of bikes. She says, you know, with all these video games, there's no social contact. People don't know who your neighbors anymore. She kind of harkens back to that day. Do you remember when we all used to get on our bikes and just drive around the neighborhood? Well, that's exactly what Krista Richard is thinking about when she launches Bikes for Trikes 14 years ago. And like I say, she's given away thousands to kids in the area, and that is awesome.
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Love that tune. There's Wynonna. And I saw the light, all a part of the 90s at 9. We've got some Terry Clark on the way. We've got Little Texas as well. Here's John Michael Montgomery. And I swear, the 90s at 9. It's only here at the Islands Country. 95.1 FM CFCY.

0: Lowlands Country, 95.1 FM, CFCY in Little Texas, and Kick a Little, wrapping up the 90s at 9. That tune right there is a prime example of what you could hear at Hoedown Live if you're going to attend on June 13th at East Link Center. We can't wait to see you there. Of course, we've got a second Hoedown Live this year. That will take place on August the 1st at the Tyne Valley Oyster Festival. If you did not get tickets for the one here in Charlottetown, the one at the Tyne Valley Oyster Festival, tickets are still available for that one. Check out their Facebook page. They've got a link to the ticket option online there. So we can't wait to see you at either events, either Hoedown Live in Charlottetown on June 13th or Hoedown Live up west to Tyne Valley Oyster Festival coming up on August the 1st.
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LC Ballerini on the way, Morgan Wallen as well, and we'll explain why Brett Kissel is such an awesome guy. Taking us there, it's Bailey Zimmerman. Here's Chevy Silverado, CFCY.

We're proud country fans. Woo! And we like it that way. Hell yeah! I'll turn it up. The Islands Country, 95.1 FM, CFCY.

0: 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There's Brett Kissel and Let Your Horses Run. We mentioned it earlier. Brett Kissel is an awesome individual. He, along with a partner, have been awarded or will be awarded the 2026 Gary Slate Humanitarian Award. Now, this recognizes individuals who have made significant contributions through humanitarian causes. The Canadian Country Music Association announced this on Wednesday, and in fact, they have together hosted more than 40 charity events and raised over $11 million for causes across Canada and abroad. So certainly, Brett Kissel, very deserving of a nod and very deserving of this brand new award.
1: 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But after consuming alcohol, not so much. Remember that drinking alcohol can impair your judgment. This message for the PEI Liquor Control Commission is paid for by the government of PEI.
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1: 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There's Jade Eagleson and Worth the Double. It's Darren. I've been sitting in for Lee for the last couple of days. Let me say thank you so much for allowing me to spend the last couple of mornings with you. Hopefully you've enjoyed them. I certainly have. I want to extend an invitation to you now to join me tomorrow night. I'll be back here for the Saturday night hoedown. We really hope you'll join us. I'll also make note of this. You do not have to wait until 6 o'clock on Saturday night to make those requests. You can make them right now. You can hop on our Facebook page or our website. Send me a message there. You can text as well at 782-355-1530. We're taking requests 24/7 to make sure that we are ready for the hoedown coming up on Saturday night. We will check you out then. Have a great Friday, and we'll see you tomorrow.
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1: On FMCFCY, this is Bill with you. Happy Friday. I am totally convinced that Brett Kissel could sing the phone book and it would be just beautiful. Man, that is a great track. Hurtin' Songs, it's called. So this afternoon, we have got a big day ahead, mainly because it's Friday and it's Mother's Day on Sunday. So we're going to be talking about all that, along with a whole lot of good music for your drive home.
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0: Keith Urban with his monster hit, Kiss a Girl, on 95.1 FM CFCY. This is Bill, and just a reminder that tomorrow, pretty much over the entirety of the island, there's going to be people out doing roadside pickup. It's going to be a huge event. I'm bringing it up because if you're out driving, I want you to be aware of that and be careful. It could be a safety issue, a distraction. They're out there doing a good thing, so let's do our best to keep them safe.
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This is Bill, and we are going to keep the music running with a great track. Cody Johnson has been making waves in the country music world for so long now, and this is just another addition to an already incredible catalog. This is The Fall on the Islands Country.

0: Corey Kent with Rocky Mountain Low on 95.1 FM CFCY, the Islands Country. This is Bill, and Corey Kent is an interesting cat. He hails from Texas, which is great, and he had his breakout hit Wild as Her. But he is kind of considered by many to be a non-traditionalist. He likes to blend that country rock style, and they actually call it red dirt. It is a really cool look at what country music may become. Now, he's had his detractors as well, who think maybe he's strayed too far from what country is. But personally, man, his tracks are bangers.
1: Hey!
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This is Bill, and we're going to keep going. The guy that can do it all. Country, blues, pop, heavy metal. Man, Post Malone, amazing. I had some help on the islands, country.

0: 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This is Bill with you this afternoon, and that was Chad Brownlee with When the Lights Go Down. We are officially rolling into Taurus season. It is starting to get busy, which in theory should be my motivation to get the yard ready and cleaned up, but yet I continue to avoid it. So I kind of want to know, are you guys doing anything special when you know our friends from away are making the trek across the bridge? Like, please say no. It would let me out of this terrible guilt cycle that I'm in.
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0: 95.1 CFCY. This is Bill with you. And this morning when I was in the car, I got to catch the 90s at 9 here on the station. And every time I hear it, it reminds me how much fun it was in the 90s in country music. It was all just one big party. And when you think about it, you had Shania, Garth Brooks, Brooks and Dunn. These are just a few of the hundreds of names that dominated the party scene that was the 90s. We play it every morning here at 9. You should definitely check it out. And it's proudly brought to you by our friends at Burt's Furniture.
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0: Happy Friday from all of us here at 95.1 FM CFCY. It is time to take a look at the CFCY Vogue Optical Web Poll. And yesterday we asked if you felt the government should do more to lower the price of gas. This move would be on top of them already temporarily suspending the fuel excise tax that was eaten up in a series of raises directly after that. And the results are very overwhelming. 92% of you wanted to see the government do more to lower the price of gas. So we're going to go something to a little lighter today. Our question of the day, what's your plan for mom on Mother's Day? We've got several options for you, or maybe even ideas. 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

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This is Bill, and guess what today is? Other than Friday and beautiful, it is Reward Yourself Day. I was pretty

0: attempt, and then I actually read what it represents. So what you're supposed to do is celebrate your successes and reflect on how far you've come in reaching your goals. Well, that took me about 5 minutes and 32 seconds, so it hardly made a day of it, really. But in all seriousness, take a minute. Appreciate yourself. It is never a bad thing.
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0: an absolutely beautiful track called Beautiful Things from Megan Maroney here on 95.1 FM CFCY. And this song beautifully ties into what we were talking about last break, which was Reward Yourself Day, about listing your accomplishments and feeling good about it. And this song is about protecting your self-worth in a world that can be cruel. Megan says she wrote it for her young niece, and she knew she was going to have a hard time growing up because she was a very sensitive person. So I think what it all boils down to is we just need to be kind to each other.
1: 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And I want you right there with me this weekend as we count them down. 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I'll see you this weekend for all the hits on the Country Top 40 with Fitz, right here.
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1: Good afternoon. The national unemployment rate rose to 6.9% in April, up from 6.7% in March. New data from Stats Canada shows the country shed about 18,000 jobs last month. Youth unemployment among those 24 years of age or younger also rose slightly, while core age employment for those 25 to 54 held steady. Areas that posted positive job gains in April include healthcare and social work. Jobless rate in PEI rose to 8% in April, up from 7.3% in March. Some PEI nonprofits say they're in limbo after the province cut funding to the PEI Alliance for Mental Well-Being. Organization was created back in 2021 to distribute about $2 million a year in mental health grants, but the province says the alliance will no longer continue. Government says existing agreements will be honored, but funding for six newly approved projects remains uncertain. PEI Transgender Network tells CBC it was expecting nearly $300,000 over 3 years for new support programming before being told the money may not come through after all. Health Minister Corey Daigh says the work will now be handled in-house by the Department of Health and Wellness. Meanwhile, the Alliance for Mental Well-Being will shut down by the end of June, resulting in the loss of 11 positions. Health Minister Corey Daigh is pausing some of the more controversial aspects of a new agreement between the government and the Medical Society on workload targets for physicians. While the Medical Society praised the deal announced back in December as a win, the PEI College of Family Physicians had concerns. Family doctors had said the patient incentive targets could negatively affect patient care. During question period in the legislature yesterday, Daigh said certain aspects of the agreement are now being put on pause. That includes doctors selecting their own practice models, as well as updated job descriptions, accountability measures, and performance management clauses that'll no longer be applied to individual physicians for the time being. Other aspects of the deal will go ahead. A dolphin that died on the island's north shore last fall was found to be infested by parasites. Dolphin was found barely alive off of Blooming Point Beach last October, but died hours later. Tonya Wimmer with the Maritime Animal Response Society tells CBC that a necropsy performed on the dolphin showed it was suffering from pneumonia caused by severe lungworm infestation. Other parasites were also found in the animal's ears, which likely left the dolphin disoriented. The annual Island Run is returning to Eastern PEI this summer with proceeds to support local food programs. The event will take place July 4th along a 12-kilometer stretch of the Confederation Trail between Cardigan and Montague. Organizers say the non-competitive run encourages participants to walk, run, or bike at their own pace while enjoying the scenery. A portion of the proceeds will go to the Upper Room Hospitality Ministry and PEI food banks. Registration includes lunch and post-event entertainment in Montague, along with prize giveaways from local businesses and tourism partners. Organizers say space is limited and online registration is required in advance. A new report from the Angus Reid Institute highlights the concern about incidents of fraud targeting seniors. Jen Nicholson has the details.
2: The report shows Canadians were scammed out of more than a record $704 million last year, although Angus Reid notes the real figure is much higher because only 5 to 10% of fraud cases are believed to be reported. Study also finds people over 60 are nearly twice as likely as 18 to 29-year-olds to report being victims of fraud over the past 2 years. The report offers tips to avoid being taken advantage of, including ensuring your financial and legal affairs are in order and documents are up to date. Also, check all accounts regularly to make sure they're not being accessed without your knowledge. For MBS News, I'm Jen Nicholson.
1: The school where several students and a teacher were shot and killed in Tumbler Ridge, BC, will be torn down and replaced. Ottawa and the province of BC have agreed to support plans for a new secondary school in Tumbler Ridge to be built in a different location. Move honors a request to replace the school that came from consultations with victims' families, students, staff, and the local school board. Officials say the existing school, where the five students and teacher were killed and dozens of others were injured, will be removed as early as this summer. Students will attend class in temporary modular classrooms off-site while the new secondary school is being built. In sports in the NHL playoffs, Canadians are looking to pull even with the Sabres in Game 2 tonight in Buffalo. Elsewhere, the Golden Knights and Ducks play Game 3, with that series tied at a game apiece. The National Junior A Centennial Cup Championship continues in Summerside. Host Western Capitals have the day off today after dropping their opener in a overtime heartbreaker last night. They did get news today that Summerside's Simon Mullen was named the top Junior A defenseman in the country. Caps will return to action against the Rockland Nationals on Saturday night. Well, tonight, it's the Maritime Hockey League champion Truro Bearcats taking on Sudbury at the Uniplex. In the PWHL playoffs tonight, the Ottawa Charge host the Fleet for game three of their semifinal after splitting the first two games of that series in Boston. And in the majors, the Blue Jays open a weekend series at home against the Angels. Now you're up to date. I'm Jeff Goodfellow.
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Rolling past 4 o'clock, and now we're moving into another great track. This one by one of my favorites, Luke Combs, Days Like These, on 95.1 CFCY, the Islands Country.

0: How was that for a fun Friday song on 95.1 FM CFCY? A bar song, Shaboozy. Absolutely, I love it. So we talked about today being Reward Yourself Day, but it also happens to be World Red Cross Day, which is recognized by the UN. Now, it's kind of special to me. My grandfather was in World War II, and he was injured on a boat off the coast of France. And for as long as I could remember, he praised the Red Cross for their efforts, for everything they did during the wartime. They have a history of incredible work, continues to this day. And on the island specifically, they offer everything from first aid courses to emergency and disaster relief. Take a moment to think about the amazing people that work for this organization.
1: Hey, me again. That dinner was amazing, hey? I knew you'd love it there. Let's do it again. Next time, you pick the place.
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0: 95.1 FM CFCY. This is Bill, and that was Russell Dickerson with Happened to Me. And I like to give you guys some stuff maybe you don't know about artists or something that you haven't come across yet that's kind of cool. But when you get into somebody like Russell Dickerson, who's done everything, it is very hard to get information out there. But this is what I came across. So when he was first becoming a country star, he sold just 14 tickets in Texas. That was it. That's the only thing that showed up. Fast forward 5 years later, he sold over 60,000 in 24 hours. He rocketed to fame.
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0: Pour Me a Drink, an anthem for many of us on a Friday night here on the island. That was Post Malone on 95.1 FM CFCY, and we are getting very close to your drive at 5, and we have some amazing artists in that. Just to get started, we've got Riley Green, Thomas Rhett's in there, Luke Bryan. It's going to be a time. Buckle up and have a safe drive home.
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1: Good afternoon. The national unemployment rate rose to 6.9% in April, up from 6.7% in March. New data from Stats Canada shows the country shed about 18,000 jobs last month. Youth unemployment among those 24 years of age or younger also rose slightly, while core age employment for those 25 to 54 held steady. Areas that posted positive job gains in April include healthcare and social work. Jobless rate in PEI rose to 8% in April, up from 7.3% in March. Some PEI nonprofits say they're in limbo after the province cut funding to the PEI Alliance for Mental Well-Being. Organization was created back in 2021 to distribute about $2 million a year in mental health grants, but the province says the alliance will no longer continue. Government says existing agreements will be honored, but funding for six newly approved projects remains uncertain. PEI Transgender Network tells CBC it was expecting nearly $300,000 over 3 years for new support programming before being told the money may not come through after all. Health Minister Corey Daigh says the work will now be handled in-house by the Department of Health and Wellness. Meanwhile, the Alliance for Mental Well-Being will shut down by the end of June, resulting in the loss of 11 positions. Summerside police spent time earlier this week cracking down on cell phone use while driving. On Tuesday, Summerside police said they handed out tickets to 9 drivers for cell phone violations. Police say using a cell phone while driving can significantly reduce a driver's ability to identify and respond to hazards, and even a momentary distraction can result in a collision. Law against cell phone use behind the wheel applies to holding, touching, or using a handheld device while driving or when stopped in traffic. In PEI, using a handheld cell phone while driving can result in penalties beginning with a $575 fine and 5 demerit points off your license. A dolphin that died on the island's north shore last fall was found to be infested by parasites. The dolphin was found barely alive off of Blooming Point Beach last October, but died hours later. Tonya Wimmer with the Maritime Animal Response Society tells CBC that a necropsy performed on the dolphin showed it was suffering from pneumonia caused by severe lungworm infestation. Other parasites were also found in the animal's ears, which likely left the dolphin disoriented. The annual Island Run is returning to Eastern PEI this summer with proceeds to support local food programs. The event will take place July 4th along a 12-kilometer stretch of the Confederation Trail between Cardigan and Montague. Organizers say the non-competitive run encourages participants to walk, run, or bike at their own pace while enjoying the scenery. A portion of the proceeds will go to the Upper Room Hospitality Ministry and PEI food banks. Registration includes lunch and post-event entertainment in Montague, along with prize giveaways from local businesses and tourism partners. Organizers say space is limited and online registration is required in advance. The school where several students and a teacher were shot and killed in Tumbler Ridge, BC, will be torn down and replaced. Ottawa and the province of BC have agreed to support plans for a new secondary school in Tumbler Ridge to be built in a different location. Move honors a request to replace the school that came from consultations with victims' families, students, staff, and the local school board. Officials say the existing school, where the 5 students and teacher were killed and dozens of others were injured, will be removed as early as this summer. Students will attend class in temporary modular classrooms off-site while the new secondary school is being built. And a major international cyber attack has been disrupting universities and schools across Canada and around the world. The attack targeted Canvas, an online learning platform that's used by thousands of post-secondary institutions. A hacking group known as Shiny Hunters has claimed responsibility. In Canada, some of the schools impacted include the University of Toronto and the University of British Columbia, with both warning of disruptions and encouraging students to log out of the service immediately. Canvas platform outage, which threatens to disrupt the end of semester exam period, has impacted roughly 9,000 schools around the world, including those in Canada, the U.S., and Australia. Platform's parent company had said it expected to have the service restored for most users by last night, but many schools were still reporting problems today. In sports, in the NHL playoffs, Canadians are looking to pull even with the Sabres in Game 2 tonight in Buffalo. Elsewhere, the Golden Knights and Ducks play Game 3, with that series tied at a game apiece. The National Junior A Centennial Cup Championship continues in Summerside. Host Western Capitals have the day off today after dropping their opener in a overtime heartbreaker last night. They did get news today that Summerside's Simon Mullen was named the top Junior A defenseman in the country. Caps will return to action against the Rockland Nationals on Saturday night. Well, tonight, it's the Maritime Hockey League champion Truro Bearcats taking on Sudbury at the Uniplex. In the PWHL playoffs tonight, the Ottawa Charge host the Fleet for Game 3 of their semifinal after splitting the first 2 games of that series in Boston. And in the majors, the Blue Jays open a weekend series at home against the Angels. Now you're up to date. I'm Jeff Goodfellow.
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0: 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This is Bill LaMarine to our drive at 5, so you don't want to listen to me talk, but I'll let you know what's coming up. Morgan Wallen, Jelly Roll, Chase Matthews. Let's keep it going.
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0: 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That was Dean Brody, and I truly believe we need to have a Dean Brody Appreciation Day. 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

0: Something Else with Brock Phillips on 95.1 FM CFCY. This is Bill, and I'm encouraging you all, get your walking shoes on. The annual Alzheimer's Walk is taking place at the end of this month. On the 30th, it's going to be in Summerside and Montague, and then the next day here in Charlottetown. And if you are like me, not much of a walker, you can donate or help raise funds. All you have to do is go to the website walkpei.ca. It's an opportunity to help people living with the disease and to help families try to cope with it. I think it's something we've all been affected with. The Alzheimer's Walk, the 30th and the 31st here on the island.
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0: I'm coming over on 95.1 FM, CFCY, the Islands Country, another beautiful song. I was talking earlier today about the tourist season ramping up, and I asked if you do anything extra around the house, you know, maybe spruce things up. But after that spot, I actually sat down and made a list of what I should do. And what I have found out is it's much longer than what I will actually do. I'm thinking I could do my own attraction, like one of them Halloween houses of horror, but in May, I think that could draw.
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1: 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This is Bill with you, and I'm just starting to get things wrapped up, but it is Mother's Day on Sunday, as we've been talking, and I've got a great gift idea for you, and there's still time. Rotary Bingo. You can pick up some tickets and tune in here live on 95.1 FM CFCY. 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In all seriousness, it is a great activity. 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

0: Lee Bryce is going to be the last one I play here on CFCY tonight. This is Bill, and I thank you so much for joining me. Have a awesome weekend. Say hello to the mother in your life for me and treat her. Take care of her. And we will talk to you all on Monday. Take care of each other out there.
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